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0: The proceeds from these messages will be spent on gas. 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
1: When I was in school, I had to sit at the very front row of the class in order to see stuff. 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
1: When I was in school, I had to sit at the very front row of the class in order to see stuff. 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
2: When I was in school, I had to sit at the very front row of the class in order to see stuff. 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
0: Come and get your luck. 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
2: I'm Noble McIntyre of McIntyre Law, and I represent hundreds of Oklahoma families who've been forced to sue their insurance company because of a secret program designed to deny their claims. Wind and hail wrecked their homes, and they had insurance, but their claim was denied. It wasn't denied because it wasn't valid. It was denied because it saved the insurance company billions. The secret Wind Hail Initiative was implemented statewide. If you're a victim of this scheme, call me. My number is 777-7000.
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me to say 92.9 The Edge between these two songs again? You are so predictable. 93.9 The Edge. Damn it! We even practiced that.

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3: 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Ooh, yeah.
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I mean, I guess I'm kind of indifferent about it. 92.9 The Edge.

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An unsightly stain you'll learn to love and appreciate. You'll come around. 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

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With a staggering number of jackpots, our players are turning spins into wins. Lucky Star Casino, the biggest jackpots and limitless promotions are closer than you think.

0: The proceeds from these messages will be spent on gas. Duh. 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

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If we play a song on 92.9 The Edge and you don't hear it, does it still make a sound? 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

Sure, it's true. I can't do simple math, but they shouldn't have given me a calculator I can text on. 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

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Damn it! 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
1: When I was in school, I had to sit at the very front row of the class in order to see stuff. 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

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Lucky Star Casino, the biggest jackpots and limitless promotions are closer than you think.

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But with so many e-bikes out there now, I feel like the bike path has become the new Hefner staple. Yeah, just go around! 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

I've been out of shape, thinking out of the box, I'm an astronaut. I'm blasting off the planet, rock to cause catastrophe, and it matters more because I had it in my head. I thought about wreaking havoc on an opposition, kind of shocking. They want a static with position, I'm automatic. Quarterback, I ain't talking second, pack it up, I don't panic.

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That was 311 with Amber, a name that I get called almost more than my own. What's going on? It's Autumn here, keeping it company this morning and throughout the afternoon, making your Monday, at least I hope so, a little bit

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99.9 The Edge, feeling burned down, and it's not even noon yet. Yeah, must be Monday. Looking ahead, some Gigi Perez, Struts, Kiss This Plane in just a bit to keep it locked, or some Foo Fighters in the meantime, with All My Life.

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2: 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Oh my God, was that a self-burn?

0: 92.9 The Answer was lit with My Own Worst Enemy. I'm sure a lot of us are dealing with that inner saboteur this Monday morning. Unless you're not, and everything's just peachy, then good for you.
1: Good for you.
0: In the words of Christian Bale, I guess I should say. Buffalo Traffic.

0: 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That was Violet Grohl with a bug in the cake.
1: Yeah, actually, that happened to me this weekend. Getting over the bugs this summer. I'll be honest, can't wait till they all die off here in a few months. What? Who said that?
0: Hey, heat waves, though. It's coming our way tomorrow. Highs in the triple digits.
1: And I'm not joking. So, high of 98.
0: Yeah, it'll be nothing compared to tomorrow. Glass Animals is on the edge.

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over Michael B. Jordan. Move over Robert Pattinson. There's somebody else who can do a really good job of acting as a twin. Watch that music video right there. One of the best of the 2000s, I have to say. That was All American Rejects with Gives You Hell. Up next, Ed Chill on the Edge. He's right having them there. They're up next with Love to Go.

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1: 92.9 The Edge, your home for OKC's rock alternative. Got some Clarion on the way, plus some Sam Fender featuring Olivia Dean playing in a few. Stick around. Here's some Marcy Playground in the meantime on The Edge.

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1: When I was in school, I had to sit at the very front row of the class in order to see stuff. 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

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OKC's Rock Alternative.

Damn it. What? The name of the song. That was Blink there. Up next, a little heavier. Had to go down under for this one. That's right. Coming from Australia, we got Eka Vandal on the edge with Cruising to Self-Soothe.

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enough eyeliner. I need to fix that. That was Panic there with I Write Sins, Not Tragedies. Up next, switching it up a bit. I think it's a little fitting considering we're going to hit a high of 103 tomorrow. Here's Sublime on the Edge, Until the Sun Explodes. Yeah.

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Maybe I'll just fake my own death. I really don't want to go to this party. 92.9 The Edge.

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1: When I was in school, I had to sit at the very front row of the class in order to see stuff. 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

92.9 The Edge, your home for OKC's Rock Alternative. It's Autumn here, heading out for the afternoon, but don't worry, got somebody joining you here in the few. Goldfish hanging with you all afternoons. 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

You want me to say 92.9 The Edge between these two songs again? You are so predictable. 93.9 The Edge. Damn it! 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

You're in a chain of unstoppable music here on your favorite choice for alternative in Oklahoma City. That was Bishop Briggs. Noah Kahan was before that. Linkin Park, Almost Monday, Harvey Danger, Pierce the Veil is where it all started. It's continuing with the Summer Anthem by the Dirty Heads. Here's one of those.

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That was Sum 41 with Fat Lip here on 92.9 The Edge. One of the most iconic guitar riffs from that early 2000s pop punk era. If you don't think so, fight me. Just joking. I'm Joey Spader. Up next.

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The performance is happening July 28th through August the 2nd at the Civic Center. It is presented by Lyric Theater. And if it's been taken down, we picked a winner already by this point in the afternoon. Don't miss the next time we give away tickets. The place that we announce that sort of stuff are social medias. We have Facebook, Instagram, X.

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from Sleeping with Sirens. That was House of Matches, and they are back with the new album and on tour, and they're rolling through Oklahoma later on this year. They're going to be at the Diamond Ballroom in October. 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

0: 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Seriously? 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
1: When I was in school, I had to sit at the very front row of the class in order to see stuff. 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